my hair stop growing? Or is it me? I called Phil a couple times, he's probably sick of me. He said go easy on yourself, but what does that even mean? Sounds like good advice, but

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1: Yeah, but they're bringing pizza, and they're also going to have a doctor.
2: Well, dude, guys, guys, don't be here.
3: Hey, guys.
2: Hey,
3: so,
1: did you bring the,
0: Hey, Ming, Joe's not a girl, and I...

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Or is it me? I called Phil a couple times, he's probably sick of me. He said go easy on yourself, but what does that even mean? Sounds like good advice, but

0: by the way, it all started like this.
1: So how's your evening so far?

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2: You played it cool and I played it dumb. Don't you think I'm a little too young to be messed with like that?